0: Wherever you get your papers, it's absolutely free. Now, the headline, fertilizer subsidy inside the state's 32 million shilling bags in four seasons. Meanwhile, most widows with HIV are infected after burying their husbands. That's another big story right there. Opposition now demands answers on IBC on polls. What about, well, it's a discussion we might be having later on this morning.
1: You need to know it. Get it from the Star. The news and reality.

minutes there, by the way. His father is certainly rich enough. And welcome to My Name Kingang in the morning. And I hope you're well. Karibu sana to a brand new day. And welcome to a Tubonga Tuesday. Absolutely. Okay, in a while, we're going to be talking about you and moving your money for so much less. It's all about PesaLink. How can you go about it? Details are on the way. For a very, very, very good morning to you, Mr. Enrique Barongo, VP Baba Kelvin Mwangi, Cliff Nyakea, my superstar. Kelvin Mwangi is also in the building. A very good morning to you, David Getuwa Flowers, Mr. Patrick Rudiger. Good morning to you, Dagi Fresh Kemurugia, Pang Pang Puiting Ede, Maiga Seremende, my Tenevatelo. How are you, my darling? I hope you're well today. Journalist Mutuota, ICU this morning. Prince Vince, good morning. Mr. Evan Zhao, Mambo VP, a very, very good morning to you. And a very good morning to you, Kenneth Chege. I can see you in the building. A very good morning to you, James Kamau Jenga Benja. Habari asubuhi, are you keeping well? Nora Kawira Miriti, Jennifer Kanyiri, hello my darling, are you well this morning?

Karibu sana to Tubonge Tuesday. Dennis Minor, and a very good morning to you as well. To Isaac Muthusi, I hope you're keeping well. Nice to see you. Mohammed Bashir. Good morning, Mohammed. Are you well? Nice to see you. Ricky Rerick is also in the building. Jeremy 254 in the house. Collins Kim Kipsaat. Good morning, Kim. I hope you're well. Mal is also in the building. Eric Kisichi, my God, how long has it been? Are you keeping well? Nice to see you and welcome to a brand new day. Monique Kirago. Hello, my darling. Are you well? Nice to see you and a good morning to Rachel Rimberia. Good morning, Rachel Rimberia. Frankly is also in the building. Deco 001. Hey, I can see what you're advertising there. Sita sema lakini mina jua. Abuga Nyaks, a very good morning to you to welcome to a brand new day. Trendsetter is in the building. Michael Derango. Nice to see you. Echesa Walter. Walter Echesa, very good morning to you. I hope you're keeping well. Welcome to Mine and King in the morning. Where are you exiting from? At Classic 105 Kenya or at It's Mine Kigeni. Don't forget the hashtag. It's Mine and King.

0: Godia won a 70.
1: He did his will at 32. That's when he was dying.
0: 32 unafanya will. Yes. Na kujiroga hiyo.
1: But he had cancer.
0: He became 4.
1: Yes.
0: That is your father.
1: That's my dad. That's what I was told he did. But the will was very clear.
0: Na alikuwa na pesa hizo siku bado at 32 years.
1: Sana.
0: Aki. 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Yeah, mshwari.
1: Oh my god.
0: Mtu wa 32 wako na pesa hivyo?
1: Yes, he had a lot of money.
0: Hai hai.
1: And he left each of us everything.
0: Hai hai hai. Hiyo yako. Yai. I'm only about that. Lakini sasa hiyo. And we need to talk about that writing will.
1: We need to write
0: independently.
1: Yes.
0: Because the people I know. Anaandikaga hiyo will ameshikilewa hivi.
1: Karibu wanyongwe. So, Hillary is planning Bill's funeral. And he ain't even dead. Why do African men fear that?
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It's called In the Summertime, and it's right here on your home of good times and good. It's welcome to my name, King Ang, in the morning. It is a Tubonga Tuesday. A very, very good morning to Kiongozi. How are you? Karanja the Corpite. Also in the building, Kelvin Nicole, the Egerton Machine. A very good morning to Mr. Elvis Kibet. Are you keeping well this morning? Nice to see you. Jacinta Modoni, Katoto Hodari, VP Abarisibui, John Arum, the tall man, is in the building. Alex Washidabwana, PS, a very, very good morning to you. Now, Corpite, I've got a jam coming up next. Please do not press that record button like you did. You recorded mpaka the 11 o'clock news and half of you mailed us, sure, young guy. But it's coming up next, and of course, it's all about you and Pesalink. Please do not forget to take advantage of Pesalink. Why? Because you and the receiver get confirmation instantly. Transaction is secure. There's no need to handle cash. No waiting for delayed transfers. It's a fast, reliable, and convenient way to move money. Remember, transfers 1,000 bob and below are free. Between a G and a million bob, only 20 bob is what you pay. So, Tuma Direct with Pesalink today. Now, this morning, our moment of inspiration comes from Baba Austin. Thank you so much, Baba Austin, for this one, because it is the one thing we all need to hear. If you earn a salary, listen up. This is what he says. He who works all day has no time to make money. Hold on, let me say that again. He who works all day has no time to make money. If you don't work on your dream, what you want to be for yourself, not for anyone else, for yourself, and you're busy dealing with paperwork, dealing with people who you've never even met, who you never intended to meet, working for someone who you don't even like, one day will come when you will look back and say, I wish I had more time. Doesn't matter what the sacrifice is. Make that sacrifice to make your dream work. Now, sometimes you're lucky where how you work and your workplace is your dream job. That's different. Is it giving you the life you really want to live? There are sacrifices to be made. That didn't come free, by the way. But you know what? If you don't make time for it, it will never happen. Why? Because he who works all day has got no time. And I say absolutely no time to make money. Think about that.

0: Welcome to my name, King Angi in the morning. Jen Ali Simuto to my darling. Oh, you felt that one, haven't you? Kenneth Chege, very good morning to you, Kiongozi. I hope you're keeping well this morning. Prince Vince, good morning. Dagitari, David Getua Flowers. I see you. Jacinta Modoni, Kato Toho, Daria, Baria Subui. Are you well today? Welcome to the day before Ladies Night. David Obongo, a good morning to you. Gilbert Morara is also in the building. Thank you for your love. Dancing Eminem, Slim Danny also in the house. Thank you for your love. And thank you for choosing Classic 105. Okay, you better stand by because they called it the bad girl of soul. She's coming up next. She worked under a mentor who literally molded her into an absolute world superstar. She's on the way in a very, very short while. So stand by for that. Right now, it's all about you and your money keeping life going, because we do so many transactions every day. If I asked you right now how many transactions you make on your mobile phone, you're probably not even aware. But I guarantee you, they're bordering on 10, 15, 20. If you're in business, up to 50, 60 a day. 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
1: Kasheshe. Did you hear this?
0: Mwarimo. How are you doing?
3: Fantabulous. How are you doing?
0: How was your rest period?
3: Fantabulous. See, you enjoyed rested it? Well.
0: You did.
3: Yeah. No.
0: You know, tumetoka relegation, tuko relegation. Tumepitwa.
3: Okay. Watu wengine. Already.
0: Yes.
3: Yeah, so while away, wajua mimi ni mzee. Katika pita pita zangu. Nasema wacha nikutafutie kitu.
0: You brought me socks. Aki kengangi, thank you. Aki's brought me.
3: Nani mingi?
0: Oh Lord, kwani how much were you buying them? Oh, and he's brought me some sneakers. Thank you very much. Are these brand new?
3: Kabisa, hiyo ni za. Alafu nitakupatia kitu kingine.
0: No madhogi hivi. I've got socks for days while I.
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0: We've really missed you. How are you?
3: Missed you too also.
0: Nice to see you. And welcome back.
3: Asante sana.
0: Oh my God, it's been ages.
3: Nikasema wajua wanasema no one needs the roses when the sun has gone down.
0: That's true.
3: Sema wacha ni kutafutia kakitu hapa. Najua unapenda Ronaldo. Lakini there's only one good.
0: Oh wow. Oh wow. And he's brought me a Messi shirt. Oh
3: yes.
0: Wow. Thank you very much. Hey, umekuja na zawadi. Pesa ulitoa hapo.
3: Na hiyo sio mtumba.
0: Hii ni brand new, Thank you very much. Acha nikusalimie na
3: mkono.
0: Thank you very much, King Agi. Welcome back. We absolutely loved you. Thank you so ever much and welcome back once again.
3: Oh yeah.
0: Hey.
1: Kasheshe. Chanuka. Be in the know with Maina and King Agi in the morning. 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
11: Chelsea beat Fulham 3-2 at Craven Cottage in the Premier League opener last night in an entertaining clash. Joao Pedro gave the Alonso era the opener after just 31 seconds before Josh King equalised in the 23rd minute. Morgan Rogers and Cole Palmer restored Chelsea's lead in the 41st and 49th minute before Gonzalo Garcia added Fulham's second in the 54th minute. The result saw the Blues move to 6th spot on the Premier League table while Fulham hold on position 12 after match day 1. UEFA President Alexander Seferin has ruled himself out of the running to replace FIFA chief Gianni Infantino, but Seferin warned the troubled FIFA boss that he must quit or face a leadership challenge in March. Infantino has come under increasing pressure to step down over his aborted plans to secure private investment in FIFA tournaments, with three continental confederations accusing him of deception and UEFA threatening a boycott of FIFA competitions. Seferin, however, expressed his commitment to UEFA. That's your Sports on Classic 105. I'm Mark Gitao.
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0: welcome to your home of good times and quidditch, and welcome to Otubonga Tuesday with my name King Angi in the morning. A very good morning to you, Sebio Charlie. Good morning, Sebio Charlie. Are you well this morning? Gideon Araplangat, Motirio Tabariama Days, Omeni Tupoe, Mustafa Kisa, and it's Cheruz. Good morning, Cheruz. Are you keeping well? Nice to see you, and welcome to Otubonga Tuesday. And a very, very good morning to you as well, to Jennifer Kanyiri, my darling. Always a pleasure having you on board. Thank you. Gilbert Muraro, once again, nice to see you, and welcome to Maina and Kingangi in the morning. Kelvin Mwangi, Moses Young, Prince Lee is also in the building. Sakdiva Mokaya, VP Babaha Bairia Subway, I hope you're well. We're going to be taking a look at our roads in a while, so let me know what's happening around you. Plus, a guy who's literally on a tour of Kenya right about now. Right now, it's all about you moving your money to keep your life going. Whether you're sending money to your parents or paying your elect bill, buying groceries or making purchases, Wachaniku Show. 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
1: Mimi nakusho.
0: Ebu nisho. 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
0: I need you to tell all your friends Airtel Money is the new way to go about life. 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

0: 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You better be ready. 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
3: And good morning to you, Janet Anko, the blessed one, the favorite one. I see you this morning. Put together mega sediment, my 10 of 10. How are you? Cliff Nyakea, my superstar. Juan Shikigwa, Mam Taraji Natara. Very good morning to you. Always a pleasure having you on board. Philip Madeka Wamboni Owo Wakuito. Cliff as Kangede. Katz Winston also in the building. Bernard Hamatia Bariasabui Boni Major. Nice to see you. Kelvin Mwangina. Good morning to you, Sakdiva Mukaya. Are you keeping well this morning? It is a Tubonga Tuesday.
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Hold on, Whitney, come back again.

0: always love you. Rest in peace. And thank you for choosing Classic 105. And that's why we are your home of good times and great hits. It is a Tubonga Tuesday. Oh! This woman, Minima Odumaya, welcome to a Tubonga Tuesday. Very, very good morning to you, Cleophas Kangeda. Even you know that, Jam. Karanja the Copite Benja, very good morning to you. Kiongozi, are you well today? Preeting at the Mega Ceremony, my Tenevateno. I know that Jam just does it for anyone, any day. Now, Elvis Kibet, I see you. Christopher Osundwa, good morning and how are you? Welcome to Mine and Kingangina. Good morning to you, Gideon Narplangat. Once again, always a pleasure. Thank you for your love. Very, very good morning to you, Kelvin Mwangi. Are you keeping well? Nice to see you. Samawak 001 Mambo VP, welcome. Peter Chiller is also in the building. Asante sana for your love. Okay, stand by because I've got more great jams on the way right now.
1: It's a strange, strange world we live in. Strange but true. Classic Mindbenders.
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0: 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This is getting crazy. 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Stay there. Do you know of a barman who works in a mid to high-end bar? 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It's neither white nor black. It's a very simple gadget, but very few people know how to use it correctly. What am I... 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Tafadhali.
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0: What?
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2: with NCBA Insurance.
7: The NCIC is expected to issue directions on the ongoing probe against Mukuruni Member of Parliament John Kagusha after the lawmaker opposed the investigations. Kagusha, who appeared before the commission following summons, argued that the matter is already before the courts and should therefore be allowed to proceed without interference. The commission is now expected to determine the next course of action on the probe.
8: We also have this case on this particular matter that is in court, and so I believe that we should allow it to proceed without me having to delve into the merits and the demerits of this matter.
7: Former Deputy President Rigathi Gachagua claims intelligence reports stopped him from traveling to Bondo for the late Raila Odinga's burial, alleging there was a plan to have guns attack him. He says the alleged plot was intended to spark conflict between the Luo and Kikuyu communities. Gachagua also claims a similar plan was orchestrated during a military ceremony at Nyayo Stadium when Raila's state funeral was held.
9: Alitaka wanipige hapo, kuwe na vita, imesemekane, nimekuja kuharibu mazishi ya Raila Odinga. I'm an intelligent man. I made a decision that huyu ni mzee wa heshima, we should not do anything that can spoil his last day.
7: Goto Secretary General Francis Atwoli has raised concerns over the preparedness of trade unions to keep pace with the rapid technological changes transforming workplaces. Atwoli said unions must urgently strengthen their digital capabilities and acquire the expertise needed to protect workers as artificial intelligence increasingly influence employment. Atwoli's remarks were backed by Labour Committee Chair Ken Chonga, who noted that AI was no longer a future phenomenon, but a present reality already affecting workplaces by influencing recruitment, allocation of work supervision, productivity measurement, wages, and in some cases whether workers retain their jobs.
10: We have no alternative but to embrace technology. It is here with us. The only thing that we need to be careful about is how we embrace it.
7: All stakeholders must join the conversation on tobacco control and use available data to push for strong action, the Director of Primary Healthcare at the Ministry of Health, Dr. Joel Gondi, has said. Speaking during a stakeholder consultation on the Tobacco Control Data Initiative, Dr. Gondi said evidence is critical in shaping public discussions, influencing policy, and holding decision makers accountable. The forum brought together government agencies, researchers, civil society, media, and digital advocates. Council of Governors Chair Ahmed Abdullahi has urged National Treasury technocrats to reduce bottlenecks, delaying counties' utilization of allocated funds. Abdullahi said counties sometimes receive allocations on time, but procurement laws hinder timely spending. This as Deputy President Kithure Kindiki directed Treasury Cabinet Secretary John Mbadi to meet governors and their technical teams this week to address challenges including IFMIS loading, integration between IFMIS and KRA systems, and other obstacles affecting county governments.
11: We have agreed we'll meet with CS Treasury and his technical team at Treasury, who are pushing these changes, and will share our concerns and hopefully get solutions.
7: More young Kenyans are turning to technical and vocational education and training as an alternative to traditional white-collar careers. TVET enrollment has risen to more than 825,000 learners across over 3,100 institutions, with courses ranging from engineering and ICT to automotive technology and renewable energy. The shift is being driven by demand for practical skills, government investment, improved training equipment, and industry partnerships aimed at boosting employment and entrepreneurship. Now you're up to date on Classic 105. I'm Mark Gitao.
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0: is really good. It's absolutely spot on, no doubt about that. Welcome to your home of good times in Credit Center. Absolute super duper vibes in a Tubonga Tuesday. This can only be Classic 105 with my name, King Ang, in the morning. Elton Carissa, Habari Asabu, Shira Mine is in the building. The People's Voice, good morning. Thank you for tuning in. Sami Nganga, very, very good morning to you. Nice to see you. And welcome to my name, King Ang. James Wanyaki is also in the building. Ede Teach, how long has it been? Gomonge, a very, very good morning to you. Always also in the building. Davis Wakungu, a very good morning to you, Davis. I hope you're well. Thank you so much for your love. Brian is also in the building. Brian. Anne, good morning to you. And thank you for choosing us today. And thank you for your love. Mr. Mark Kabuya, good morning, Mark Kabuya. And Mike Michael, good morning to you. Kelvin Wafula Were, good morning to you, Kelvin. Elvo Baba Trevo is also in the house. Hey, we are all in the building. Thank you for your love and welcome to a Tubonga Tuesday. Okay, you better stand by because I've got a guy coming up next. Took after his father. Only had one big hit, but then, you know what, in today's music scene, you have one big hit, you call it an absolute blessing. It's on the way next, so stand by right now. It's 177,000 shilling o'clock.
1: 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Strange, but true. Classic Mind Benders.
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0: 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Fadali 177k, the barman's operating area. Don't move from there. It's neither white nor black. Very few people know how to use this gadget, and please only look in mid to high end bars. You will not get it anywhere else. Imagine, it's one of those things you look at and you're like, hiya, really? That's how you use this thing, and you see it all the time. Why we're not seeing it, I don't know. But for 177,000 shillings, what is it?
3: Good morning, Naina.
0: A very good morning, too. How are you?
3: I'm fine, thank you. I want to keep the mind bender.
0: Okay, what am I looking for this morning?
3: I think it's a wine aerator.
0: What is a wine aerator? Explain it to me.
3: It almost works the same as a wine decanter.
0: Mm-hmm.
3: Yes.
0: You're not where I need you to be. But you're not where I need you to be.
3: Yeah.
0: But I'll tell you what.
3: Yeah.
0: You're not too far.
3: Oh, yeah. Okay.
0: Okay.
3: What about a tabletop bottle opener?
0: No.
3: Okay.
0: Okay. You okay, think about it. Give me a call tomorrow, but have yourself a fabulous Tuesday. Thanks for giving me a call. Eh?
3: Okay. Thank you.
0: Asante. Hello, Classic 105.
4: Yes. Hello, my name.
0: Hello.
4: How's your Tubonga Tuesday?
0: My Tubonga Tuesday is going well. What about yours?
4: Mine is going well. I'd like to try the mind bender.
0: And what am I looking for?
4: Is it a jigger?
0: A jigger?
4: Yeah.
0: Explain.
4: I think it's used to measure those alcohol.
0: Tot measure.
4: Yeah.
0: No.
4: Okay. Is it or a thong?
0: A thong? No.
4: Okay.
0: You think about it. Give me a call tomorrow. But thanks for giving me a call. Have a great day. Yeah.
4: Okay. You too, man.
0: Thank you so much. Hello, Classic 105.
5: Hi. How are you?
0: I'm fine, thank you. How are you?
5: I'm good.
0: What am I looking for?
5: A lemon squeezer.
0: A lemon squeezer. No.
5: And a second one. Ice cube. The metallic ice cube.
0: Apana.
5: Oh.
0: But that's a very good guess. Metallic ice cube. That I like that, but that's not it.
5: Okay.
0: You talk to me tomorrow. Have a great day, yeah? Thank you very much. Okay, so what could it be? Why are we tripping up on something so simple? That's the question I keep asking myself every day. It is so simple. The moment I saw it, I said, hiya. Yeah, that's how you operate this thing. And I've not thought about it because the last time I'd seen it is when my sister and my mom used to operate it. So what could it be? Am I making sense or am I confusing you further? Hope not. Another chance coming up in a bit. Keep calling.
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6: So, I'm a petitioner, Jana. What? You don't need a degree.
0: What do you mean?
6: Kwa MP, governor or president.
0: What do you mean? Hold on, are you for real?
6: Oh, yes. You know, like 80% work on a fake papers.
0: Already, by the way.
6: Makalatas, yes, you speak already.
0: By the way. Bomba Clutch University.
6: Bomba Clutch. Heha Academician.
0: Heha Academy.
6: Yeah, those guys called movers. What are they? Ajama wametokezea from nowhere. Wanaitwa Heha Movers.
0: They are trending right now.
6: Yeah. Sasa tutakuwa na Heha Academician.
0: Heha University.
6: Yeah. You know, your kitu ya degree.
0: It's so important.
6: It's not even about your paper, because karatasi unaweza pata ziko hapa River Road or River Kampala. But now, hiyo discipline ya kukaa na kusikiza ma lecturers na kuandika concept paper. Kwani hizi policies watapitisha aje? Kama ujasoma?
0: That's a very good question. It is basic understanding. Being able to reason. Being able to see other points of view. And being able to be exposed enough to make those decisions.
6: Unajua meagyu aje? Ni watu wananitaka. Makaratasi negiria wapi? Sasa.
0: Oh my God. No more degrees required.
6: No. Wokitaka ingia. We moja wakondo.
0: Mene the 30.
6: Amutu watasuma. You're swearing in. I can't wait. Next year. Ada. Aya. Hoi. I am Solomon. Solomon swear.
0: I am Solomon swear.
6: Guy.
0: I swear, Kwisha sisi.

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1: This is a woman who will stand with you no matter what.
0: Have your say on Maina and Kingungi in the morning. Classic 105.

Sasha Eldred, Dr. Jose Chameleon and I will be in your town. Welcome to My Name, King Ang in the Morning. Faith Karimia, very good morning to Faith Karimia. You well? Sylvie Paloma, hello my darling. Jennifer Kanyiri, I can see we're still together. Philip Madeka Wamboni, a very, very good morning to. And Miss Mitei, good morning to you, Miss Mitei. Are you keeping well? Thank you for the love and thank you for choosing My Name, King Ang. Okay, you better stand by because I've got a jam that's normally a real...

0: your weekend one on the way that I know you're going to love. We're talking about Luthuli Avenue. If you trade there, I want you to know, why do you allow these caricos in your midst? And if you've got a Luthuli story, I need to hear from you, because what I am I'm seeing here on X is crazy. Philip Matheka Mwamboni is saying it's a crime scene. 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Are we in Nairobi?
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0: Wamama.
1: Wamama.
0: Although that is for tomorrow.
1: Yeah.
0: Na uwezi resist.
1: Unacheza Sabina wewe. 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
9: Football Kenya Federation and SJAC has condemned the violence and disorder that marred the FKF Super Cup clash between Gor Mahia and Tusker FC at Nyayo Stadium on Sunday. Fans and journalists were assaulted during the chaos that followed Tusker's 3-1 win over Gor Mahia, as supporters storming the pitch disrupting the trophy presentation. SJAC President James Wendy asked for a stakeholder meeting with FKF, police, media council to see the way forward, failure to which the sports journalist will book failure to which sports journalist world boycott coverage. Manchester City have agreed to sign winger Alan Elias from Palmeiras in a deal worth up to £34.2 million. The 22-year-old Brazilian will come in as a replacement for compatriot Savinho, who looks set to join Tottenham pending medical. City also remain in advanced talks to sell Egypt forward Omar Marmoush to Spurs, with sources claiming there is a good chance the deal will be completed before the September 1st transfer deadline. That's your Sports on Classic 105. I'm Mark Gitau.
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1: 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Barnaba Classic and Ali K. Check your tour right here on your home of good times, Enquities. This can only be Classic 105. Come on now. And welcome to a Tubonga Tuesday with my name, Kegang, in the morning. Kompite, a good morning to you, Kiongozi. I hope you're well. Welcome, Benja. I see you preaching at the Mega Settlement. Jacinto Modoni Katoto Dari, Half Man Lounging at the area. Good morning to you, and I hope you're good. And by the way, Jeff and the entire gang at Encore Hotel in Nakuru, thank you for loving Classic 105. Oh, on my birthday, made me feel like a king. Complete with the throne. Thank you, Encore. We absolutely love you. And Jeff and the gang, thank you for loving Classic 105. We love Encore Nakuru right back. Okay, you better stand by because you're going to be jumping, literally, in a very, very short while with an absolute thumper. So stand by for it. So we are talking about Luthuli Avenue. The things I'm hearing, Kwanzaa, I'm reading here on X, are just crazy. If you trade there, it can't be all of you, but there are some people in your midst. My God, the hell goes on up in there. Ebu, talk to me. Hello.
2: Good morning.
1: Good morning.
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3: Ya gai.
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0: 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With NCBA Insurance.
4: The NCIC is expected to issue directions on the ongoing probe against Mukuruni Member of Parliament John Kagusha after the lawmaker opposed the investigations. Kagusha, who appeared before the commission following summons, argued that the matter is already before the courts and should therefore be allowed to proceed without interference. The commission is now expected to determine the next course of action on the probe.
5: We also have this case on this particular matter that is in court, and so I believe that we should allow it to proceed without me having to delve into the merits and the demerits of this matter.
4: DCP leader Rigathi Gachagua has dismissed claims that his political stance is driven by revenge against President William Ruto. Speaking while hosting young people at his Omunyoro home, Gachagua said his push for reforms is about good governance and not personal vendetta. He maintained that his fight is focused on ending injustices, corruption, and ensuring Kenyans have access to basic services.
6: I am not mobilizing Kenyans to remove William Ruto as president because of bitterness, no. Because of vengeance, no. It's my desire to have a good country. It is because I'm a patriot.
4: At the same time, Gachagua has challenged the opposition to go beyond criticizing President William Ruto and instead mobilize Kenyans to defeat him at the ballot. He says calls to remove Ruto through unconstitutional means should be rejected, insisting the opposition must focus on voter registration and turnout. He says Kenyans should use the 2027 general election to democratically decide who governs the country.
6: Criticizing William Ruto on the smartphone is not enough. Shouting one time is not enough. Saying how bad he is not enough. Even telling me he's a goon is not enough. You must go the extra mile. Leadership in Kenya is decided through the ballot.
4: United Green Movement presidential candidate David Maraga says he will prioritize diaspora concerns if elected president, including easier voter registration and access to polling stations. Speaking during an online meeting with Kenyans in the United States, Maraga said his planned September visit will focus on consultations for his manifesto, diaspora voting rights, strategic partnerships, and lawful campaign financing. He also pledged to uphold the rule of law and fight corruption. Kenya's intensified preparations for potentially heavy October, November, December rains, with the National Disaster Operations Center estimating that about 1.5 million people could be affected and 500,000 displaced under worst case scenario. The warning has been issued as the 13th National Climate Outlook Forum opened at a Nairobi hotel, bringing together government agencies, climate experts, humanitarian organizations, development partners, the private sector and civil society to plan for the anticipated rainfall. Council of Governors Chair Ahmed Abdullahi has urged National Treasury technocrats to reduce bottlenecks, delaying counties' utilization of allocated funds. Abdullahi said counties sometimes receive allocations on time, but procurement laws hinder timely spending. This as Deputy President Kithure Kindiki directed Treasury Cabinet Secretary John Mbadi to meet governors and their technical teams this week to address challenges including IFMIS loading, integration between IFMIS and KRA systems, and other obstacles affecting county governments.
7: We have agreed we'll meet with CS Treasury and his
1: technical team at Treasury who are pushing these changes, and we'll share our concerns and hopefully get solutions.
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0: sounds. It's called Celebrate Myself, and it's here with Mine and King Angie in the morning. Jacinta Modin, I know you love that one. Half My Lounge, a very good morning to you. Jonah Room, the tall man's in the building. Benja, what's going on? Kion Gozi, are you keeping well? I hope you're celebrating yourself. Now, talking of celebrating yourself, we're going to be talking about celebrating your business with Equity SME Banking. Details of how you could win 5K on a while. But right now, imagine a home that understands your routines, connects your devices, and makes everyday living feel effortless. And you're like, what the, is that it? The movies? 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Does that sound like Alice made in Wonderland? But I'll tell you what, get down to the Galleria Mall this Friday through to Sunday and experience the Samsung Connected Living. It is something you must see to believe. So get down to Galleria Mall this Friday through Sunday. The Classic 105 gang are going to be there. Brenda Obath is going to be there. And get to know how you can keep everything connected even when you're away from home with Samsung Connected Living. Okay, I want you to close our discussion. Luthuli Avenue. Aki, the things I've had today. Nima. Hey! Luthuli, ninini. You know me, I love Luthuli Avenue because I know you love Classic 105 and you know we love you right back. But there are some people in your midst. Hey, have the final word. Hello.
1: Hey, Maina, good morning.
0: Good morning to you.
1: How are you and my brother Kingani there?
0: We are fine, thank you. What about you?
1: Me, I'm excellent. Ni machozi tu mefanya nikatoa kidogo saa hii. Mimi nilienda kununua TV. The characters I met showed me a television which we even tested.
0: Yeah.
1: And I was sure I was going to buy this TV for the Sony.
0: Yes.
1: Nikazungushwa zungushwa hapo. Nikaambiwa sasa si tumetest, wacha tuweke kwa box.
0: Yeah.
1: My friends, between kuweka kwa box na mimi kulipa na kufika nyumbani, magic had happened. I call it witchcraft.
0: What happened?
1: Because the TV that I got, hata sikumbuki jina ilikuwa gani. 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
0: So let me ask you.
1: Hey.
0: Did you watch them put it in the box?
1: Siniambiwa sasa, enda ulipe pale na upewe receipt. Tutani like this. Hapo ndio mambo ilifanyika. But I can tell you this. I cried for 2 weeks. Until somebody told me, my friend, this is a criminal activity. Ulinunua wapi? He connected me with a DCI officer.
0: Yes.
1: Tukarudi kwa duka. I got back my money. That cop was given something in order not to arrest them. And I vowed, nitakuwa nanunua TV supermarket. I'm at showroom. Ya specific dealers. But unfortunately, my brother, let me tell you, the saddest bit about this whole story is that it is a minor, a Kamau, a Motua doing this work. If you walk into a shop that has a Somali, they don't do those kind of things.
0: Yeah.
1: So why would we set up shop to do business and then we end up conning people? Paka unaambiwa kwa story zingine za ajabu, ati they are setting a decoder for you, utakuwa unailipia monthly or yearly.
0: Wow.
1: Eh?
0: Yeah.
1: Mkora ile iko na hawa watu. Ah, my friend, high tech.
0: Hey, you've made my day.
1: High tech.
0: You've really made my day. Asante, asante.
1: I was calm,
0: have
1: my brother.
0: Asante, I swear, Luthuli. How many times have I called you?

Banana. Absolutely banana right here on his day, on a Tubonga Tuesday on Classic 105. Welcome to your home of good times. And good is Mr. Melvin Andati. I hope you're well today. A very good morning to you, Esther Musila, my darling. Are you well? But they congratulate Guardian Angel. What a harvest, eh? All those onions, well done. Let me tell you, hard work always pays, no doubt about that. Okay, you better stand by because I've got more great jams on the way next, some Jesus music on the way. And do not forget, by the way, to get down to Galleria Mall this weekend, Friday through to Sunday. 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The Classic 105 crew will be there. Okay, let's talk about your biashara. 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Send that information via SMS to 24990 today and dare to go further with Equity Bank. Now, this morning, what I want to do, I want to give you 5,000 shillings because we are reaching further and daring to go further. My question is, what is the biggest opportunity you've had to turn down because you didn't have enough capital? Opportunities come. There are some, like, if you give me a tender for 23 billion shillings, surely, what do I do? I'll have to say no. What is the biggest opportunity you've had to turn down because you didn't have enough chapa? Why don't you give me a call to 0711 046 105? Why? Because with

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2: NEMA invites public comments on an environmental impact assessment report for the proposed construction of 2 blocks, 20-story residential by Euphoria Real Estate Company Limited on plot LR Nairobi /Block 15/235 LR number 330/207/1 within Kilimani area, Nairobi County. 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

0: I'm Imelda Mateo with you on Classic 105, Good Times and Great Hits. That was Golden from Hunter X, Audrey Nuna, and Ray Ami. It is a hit from the K-pop Demon Hunters. It is a musical animated film. And speaking of which, by the way, I want to talk about what happened over the weekend. I know it's Tuesday, forgive me, ninawakumbusha vitu zilifanyika weekend. There was this anime event that happened over the weekend that left so many people, so many Kenyans asking questions. People were asking, where were these tickets being sold? Because apparently, watu hawako wanajua about this event, including myself. I just happened to see videos from the event, people there singing along word for word to a Japanese idol performing on stage. And, you know, as I was looking at those videos, I was just wondering, where did these people learn all these songs? People were dressed up, you know, in some anime characters, you know, they were singing, dancing, having the time of their lives. But you know what it goes to show? That because you do not do something, it doesn't mean that there's no one else out there who's enjoying it. Because clearly there's a whole community of people living their best lives around things we probably don't even know exist. So maybe it is time we stop asking, who are these people? Who even likes animation? Who likes anime? And start asking, where have all those people been hiding? Because clearly the anime people are organized and apparently they've been having more fun than the rest of us. Kelani with Folded will be playing, as well as Asher. Good Kisses. Stick around on Classic 105.
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0: An East African collaboration, Rwanda meets Uganda meets Kenya. It is Element Lay Bien and Joshua Baraka with Ayaya on Classic 105. Good times and great hits. I'm Imelda Pichia. Very good morning to you. We've just wrapped up the 10 o'clock hour, heading into 11 o'clock. Asante for sticking around. Now, in the next hour, I want us to settle something, because I genuinely want to know where you stand on this one. Is it rude to ask someone how much they paid for something? You buy a new dress, umenunua gari mpya, you bought a shoe, before even someone finishes admiring it, your friend ananza kuliza, how much was it? Yo, ulinunua pesa ngapi? Where did you get it from? We're going to get into that in the next hour. Right now, let's get the news.
1: 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Back to
2: school now, Pony. Shule zikifungwa, watoto wanaulizwa, ulipata ngapi? Sasa ni Pony back to school na ni Tanya.

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1: Schools, teachers and the public can now access detailed analysis of the 2025 CADS and KCSE examinations following the release of the feedback reports by NEC. The reports provide subject performance trends, official statistics, question papers and marking schemes to help institutions identify strengths and areas needing improvement. The CADS report also explains how formative and summative scores were integrated. A total of 1,130,459 candidates started the 2025 CADS. Former Cabinet Secretary Raphael Tuju has disputed the planned auction of NTIM's Dai Wellness Sanctuary in Karen, Nairobi. Tuju says the property dispute remains before the courts and questioned their decision to proceed with the sale. Garam auctioneers had advertised the approximately 20-acre property for auction today. Tuju cited ongoing cases at the Supreme Court, High Court and Milimani Law Courts. Kenya Defense Forces personnel have repelled an attack by suspected Al-Shabaab militants in Konton, Wajir, near the Kenya-Somalia border. The incident happened on Saturday evening when soldiers from Konton camp encountered the militants during a mobile patrol. The attackers opened fire, prompting the soldiers to respond. The militants were forced to retreat towards their hideouts near the Somalia border. Kenya Wildlife Service officers are pursuing suspects linked to the killing of a giraffe in Warabo Forest, Wajir South. The incident was reported on Sunday after officers received a tip-off about two people traveling to the area in a Suzuki Alto. Officers found the giraffe's head and skeleton after its meat was removed. The suspects escaped after spotting the officers. A 26-year-old man has died after being found with a deep cut wound to his chest in an isolated field in Red Soil, Kasarani. Dennis Mainamu then was found alive after good Samaritans heard him crying for help. They rushed him to Red Soil Prime Healthcare, where doctors pronounced him dead on arrival. Police are investigating the circumstances surrounding the incident. Now you're up to date on Classic 105. I'm Mark Gitao.
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3: Right, it is 11 o'clock and I want to ask you something in this hour. You've showed up with a new phone, maybe umenunua nguo mpya, you've got a new car, something new in your house. And your friend's first question is, how much did you buy it for? Is that a normal question between friends or is there a point where someone is being nosy or jealous? We're going to get into that in this hour. Right now, here's Cover Drive with Twilight.

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All the great hits that still mean so much to you. 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

You're listening to Classic 105, good times and great hits. And that's how we wrap up the 11 o'clock hour with that one from Sean Paul and Pia Mia, How We Do It. And you know what the afternoon comes with here on Classic 105. Yes, we're stepping into the afternoon. And of course, the dilemma of the day will be coming up next for you. And today we're getting a little political. Yes, don't worry. I'm not going to ask you to choose a side. I'll not ask you which side you're on. The IEBC has just clarified that a university degree is currently not a requirement for candidates seeking to run for president, governor, or MP in the 2027 elections. That is the conversation we're getting into in the next hour.

0: So start thinking about it, and I'll get into the dilemma of the day right after the news.
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5: Tanzania's Vice President Dr. Emmanuel Nchimbi has announced his resignation from the position, saying he has decided to step away from politics and public service. Nchimbi said he had written to President Samia Suluhu Hassan informing of his decision, which will take effect on September 4th. He said the decision fulfills a commitment he made to support the president and step aside if she required a different vice president. President William Ruto has hit out at opposition politicians over their resistance to the social health authorities, saying the new healthcare system has ensured Kenyans from all walk of life can access medical care. Speaking while launching a road in Narok North, Ruto argued that scrapping SHA and reverting to NHIF will drag Kenya backward into the dark days of systematic looting and broken healthcare delivery.
6: Mimi nawaambia wale majama wengine, wacheni kutubeba ufala bwana. Ati mnatuambia ya kwamba turudi NHIF ya watu milioni nane. Tuache SHA ya watu milioni 32. Kwani nyinyi mnatupima akili namna gani?
5: Parents of students traveling back to school for the third term have been urged to ensure their children do not board vehicles that have already reached the passenger capacity approved by the National Transport and Safety Authority. Malindi Sub-County Police Commander Moses Koske said the measure is aimed at ensuring students remain safe while traveling back to school.
7: Ningesi wasasi wasijaribu kuweka wanafunzi kwa gari imejaa. Kabasi tusijaribu kupanda hiyo gari kwa sababu usalama ni anza na wewe hata iwe ni saa ngapi dhali tuweke hiyo nidhamu.
5: An activist with the Kilifi Social Justice Centre, Eric Mgoja, has called for justice and equity for all Kenyans found guilty of violating the country's constitution. The activist has strongly condemned what he described as the mistreatment of Kenyans who oppose the government, as well as poor people when they are arrested by security officers and taken to court.
8: Sheria imeachiwa mwananchi wa kawaida na wale maskini hohehahe ndo ambao wameachiwa sheria. Lakini wale matajiri, watu wenye ushawishi mkubwa, wanasiasa wakubwa wakubwa, sheria haiwaandami.
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0: All right, just

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Hallelujah. And today the question is as simple as, are you choosing someone to represent you, you know, lead you, make big decisions if they don't have a university degree? We'll get into that.

0: Platinums and Morgan Heritage. Hallelujah. Oh, and a classic 105. Good times and a great hits. I'm Imelda Mutia. Very good afternoon to you. I want us to get into today's dilemma. And I want you to tell me, the 2027 general elections are almost here. Some of us hata tumeanza countdown. As you 350 something days remaining. I want you to tell me, when you're choosing someone to lead you, whether that is a president, a governor, or an MP, is having a university degree actually important to you? Is them having a university degree important to you? Because the IEBC has clarified that a university degree is currently not a requirement for candidates who are seeking to run for, you know, that presidential seat, the governor or MP in the 2027 elections. Now you tell me, where do you stand and why? Are you team yes? Education and academic qualifications matter. Mimi sichagui mtu mwenye hajaenda university. Or are you team no? Leadership experience, that is all that matters. Mambo ya masomo si lazima when it comes to leadership. Would you prefer someone with a degree, or do you care more about their, you know, leadership experience? If they can lead or not. Mambo ya masomo, that is an issue to you. When you're choosing someone to lead you, president, governor, MP, is having a university degree important? It's a yes or a no answer. That is the dilemma for today. 0711-046-105 is my number. Give me a call, or you can send in your answer on our social media. That is Facebook, X, Instagram, at Classic105, at Imelda Mutio.
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3: Look at you.

I love that one. It is Made You Look by Meghan Trainor. Of course, it is playing here on your station of Good Times and a Great Hits Classic 105 with me, Imelda Butio. And I want us to come back to today's dilemma because this one has me thinking. Imagine someone who struggled academically. Maybe they got a D, maybe even an E. And years later, they're asking you to vote for them to become your president or your governor or your MP. And of course, if they win, they're going to be sitting in parliament, and they're making decisions that affect your life, affect your family, your taxes, your kids' future, your education. The question is, does their academic background matter to you? Because we've seen situations where people question whether someone has the right skills, the right knowledge, the right temperament for the position they've been given. It brings me back to what IEBC has clarified, that a university degree is not, currently, it is not a requirement for someone who's seeking to run for president, governor, or MP in the 2027 elections. So I'm asking you in today's dilemma of the day, when you're choosing someone to lead you, do you need to see a university degree? Or should we forget about the papers and judge them

0: Lali, tuweke hiyo nidhamu.
1: The 2024 Gen Z-led protest have pushed the government to adopt more responsive approaches to taxation, public participation and communication. Digital platforms are increasingly being used to engage citizens and improve tax compliance. Kenya Revenue Authority has expanded digital compliance initiative, while the Treasury has increased public participation in finance bills and budget proposals through forums, media platforms and public hearings, improving transparency and service delivery. It's an organization's responsibility to deal and prevent workplace bullying. Psychologist Florence Ochanda says the environment at workplace might be toxic when there's issues such as bullying, and these can be dealt with either interpersonally or through the HR. She adds the goal should always be maintaining a healthy working environment.
2: When we are talking about bullying specifically, the goal is not to manage the bully, but it's stop the harmful behavior and protect the target and restore a healthy working environment. It's important to identify what is actually happening.
1: Schools, teachers and the public can now access detailed analysis of the 2025 KJSEE and KCSE examinations following the release of the feedback reports by NEC. The reports provide subject performance trends, official statistics, question papers and marking schemes to help institutions identify strengths and areas needing improvement. The KJSEE report also explains how formative and summative schools were integrated. A total of 1,130,459 candidates sat for the 2025 KJSEE. Now you're up to date on Classic 105. I'm Tony Ngala.
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All the great hits that still mean so much to you. With the great hits of today you love. Classic 105. 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

0: 6:45, good times and great hits. And you know what? The funny part is, the producer, Timbaland, said that he was high on some prescription painkillers while working on that hit. And I'm just here thinking, you know, the song is called Drunk in Love, and the producer says he was high while making it. Maybe the universe was really committed to the theme, Drunk in Love. I'm Imelda Butio, and I want us to talk about a night you definitely want to be fully present for, the Fally Ipupa night in Nairobi. Trust me, this is not your ordinary concert. On the 5th of September at Uhuru Gardens, that place will be one of the best places you need to be. Yes, because the Don himself will be bringing his biggest Rumba hits live. If you're an amapiano lover, we're going to be having some timeless classics from DJ Maforisa. Kamo Mfela will be there. Tango Supreme. Ice and DJ John Falmer will be keeping the energy high and making sure the night flows beautifully. We're going to be having MC Aziza, and you know where she is. It's guaranteed that you'll have to move your body. And Nico Thiambo as well will be hosting that night. So whether you're going to be coming for Fally Pupa, you'll be there for the amapiano vibes, the DJs, or simply because your friends have already started planning for that night, this is one you do not want to hear about the next morning and say, I wish I would have gone. Get your ticket right now. 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

0: so much for choosing Classic 105, Good Times and Great Hits. That was My Way by Asha. 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

0: Tones ramping up my time with you this Tuesday. What a good time it has been, right? Thank you so much for spending your morning and afternoon with me. I've genuinely enjoyed your company. Now, don't go anywhere because Brenda Obatha is coming up next. She's got more good times and a great hits lined up for you. From me, Imelda Butio, have yourself a beautiful rest of your day. 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
6: President William Ruto has dismissed opposition leaders as hired puppets, allegedly being used to undermine key government programs, including the Social Health Authority and affordable housing. Addressing residents of Narok, Ruto challenged his political rivals to abandon empty rhetoric and present concrete plans and development projects. The president has previously accused former President Uhuru Kenyatta of financing opposition efforts against his administration and his programs.
7: Nami nimewaambia juzi, hata kama wewe umelipwa, umeambiwa kwenda pinga housing. Wewe uwezi kutumia akili kidogo. Ata unakuja kutuambia ata unapinga housing kwa sababu kuku haiwezi kupanda stairs ama haiwezi kupanda orofa. Wewe tumia akili, my friend, wacha ufala.
6: As the country nears electioneering period, Deputy Inspector General of Police Gilbert Masengeli has announced that the police will flag individuals deemed unfit to seek public office and forward their names to IBC. Speaking during the launch of NCAC Uchaguzi Bila Noma campaign, Masengeli insisted the National Police will decisively deal with gunism and sponsors of political intolerance.
8: We recommend to the IEPC those individuals based on their track record of promoting or perpetrating violence in Kenya. As much as you have all the freedom, there are some limits when it comes to the threat to the common good of the public.
6: Kamukunji Member of Parliament Yusuf Hassan Abdi has joined former Deputy President Rigathi Gachagua's DCP party, marking a fresh political development ahead of the 2027 general elections. Hassan was formally received into the party by Gachagua at DCP party headquarters in Nairobi today. The Member of Parliament was elected as Kamukunji representative for the fourth consecutive term in 2022 general elections on a Jubilee party ticket.
9: Mimi nimefurahi kujiunga na chama cha DCP kwa sababu DCP ni chama ambacho kinataka mabadiliko halisi. Na Kenya, wa Kenya wameumia. Hali ya maisha imekuwa ngumu.
6: Three people accused of murdering Dr. Victoria Mutiso will remain in custody until Thursday as the High Court considers the case. Angela Mulwa, Chris Mullen, their mother Rose Mbithe Mulwa were charged with murder at Milimani Loko today, Tuesday. They will be held at Kileleshwa Police Station until August 27th. Dr. Mutiso was fatally shot in Nairobi on July 29th, 2026 amid a land dispute. Now you're up to date on Classic 105. I'm Tony Ngala.
5: Classic 105 News Today. It's 3 o'clock, and you already know what time it is. Three legendary tracks. The greatest anthems to ever do it. Back to back. 3 at 3. All-time anthems on Classic 105. Let's go.
0: And greetings and salutations, wonderful people. It is yet another 24 to be thankful for. And as per Kawa, in this hour, we have your 3 at 3 all-time anthems here on Mike and Brenda. Flying solo for the week because my compadre is on leave. But don't worry, I got you all the way up until 7. And right now, we're about to play three songs by Kenyan artists, but they all have something in common. Let me know what that is on hashtag Mike and Brenda at Classic 105 Kenya on X as well. First up, it's the indubitable P-Unit with Weka Weka.

0: 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This is your 3 at 3 all-time anthems.
1: And that was Better Than Most by Red Sun, wrapping up your through all-time anthems. Big, big tunes out the 254, a millennial delight, I'm pretty sure. Big Pin with Big Pin before that. P-Unit with Weka Weka started us off. And the thing all three of these Kenyan artists have in common is that they've all done anniversary concerts. So it started with P-Unit, and then Big Pin did his, Nameless did his, Sasa. Now Red Sun's is coming up. So I know that's going to be a delight for most people. Mommy, these anniversary concerts are making me happy. Bring more. Let us enjoy. It's been a while since the millennials got to go outside and just to be a little bit free. Cindy. Now, in a few, I've got Nema Gospel Choir coming through, some Watenda Willie as well. And of course, I need to ask a question because I've just seen an article and I'm like, I think the Anti-Doping Commission needs to drop some rules. Right? Especially if like, it's for athletes. So some things on that list don't make any sense because they're actually working against the athlete. Details coming up in a few. All you have to do is keep it classic.
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0: a CAF Champions League first leg clash against Kogalo. The 2024 Champions League winners start as favourites as Gromaye looks to upset them with the return leg set for a week later. That's your sport on Classic 105. I'm Valentine Lidiama.
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2: All right, so we're getting into that part of the show where we're going to be singing for our requests. That's coming up first in this hour. And if you have a particular song that you want to hear on this beautiful, man, we were blessed with good weather today, day, then you just have to call me, tell me what song it is, sing it for me, and I will play it for you. Now, since I fly solo, I try and do more than one because why not? I'm feeling generous. Lakini warm up ni muimu. Here's Chris Brown with Obvious right here on Classic.

Neo, Mr. Four Girlfriends and Living Large and Happy with Matt on Classic 105, your home for good times and great hits. Polyamory is a little bit different than polygamy because it's not legal in the States. So you kind of just have to stay boyfriend and girlfriend for a while. But man, if you want to look at how that really plays out, especially in non-African nation, go and watch a show that's called This Is Poly on your favorite streaming website, whichever one it might be. It is crazy work, but it does teach you a little something about collaboration, because not all of them are disasters. 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But first, it's Ara Star, All the Love.

0: from the guy who once tried to run for president of Haiti, his home country. It's Mike Lefchaun with Love, otherwise known as L.O.V., right here on Classic 105, your home for good times and great hits. Brenda Barth is I, otherwise known as your resident girlfriend, and we're about to enter Sing For Your Request. Now, of course, there must be a song that you want to hear today. Like, it's been playing in your head since you woke up this morning. You heard somebody sing it and you're like, oh man, it's not been so long since I heard that song. Now's your chance, my darling. All you have to do is call me on 0711-046-105. Tell me your good name. Tell me what song that is that you want me to play for you. Sing me just a little bit of that song and I will play it for you. Now, usually we just do one, but I'm feeling generous, so let's do two. Again, that number is 0711-046-105. And then after we're done with Sing For Your Request, I have a fairly odd question to ask you, but those details will come a little bit later.
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0: We have arrived at your classic recall track, and in just a moment I'm going to tell you exactly which star we're celebrating in there. Lakini Kwanza, before we get too far, I need to remind you that if you're looking to get into the healthcare field, the Nairobi Women's Hospital College, which is a TVET accredited institution, is actually offering certificate and diploma programs in healthcare and other related fields. They offer courses that include nursing, medical laboratory services, community health, nutrition, health records, and counseling psychology, amongst many others. 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Advancing knowledge in healthcare is something that I did, and I'm so glad I did it. So you take it on. It's a beautiful, beautiful career. Now, coming up in your classic recall track, it's a guy who, honestly, there was a very nasty rumor that he had a thing for his own dad. Very weird. It's Luther Vandross with Here and Now, right here on Classic 105.
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0: The sounds of Mahalia right there with Instructions. Some things that sometimes I believe we can do better at. Instructions. I believe even like from time guys are children. You're told, given an instruction, just like, you want to go and create your own instruction. God help us. It is on Classic 105, Good Times and Great Hits. I am the Golden Voice, God's beloved children, love. It is 8:15 p.m. And let me tell you, the song that is coming through for you in the next few, this girl, I believe, to be quite sincere, possibly has one of the most beautiful voices you will hear in Kenya. She is so melodious in how she speaks. When she says words, it just sounds, you know, those people who sing and it just sounds shahrabu, just sounds foreign in the sense that its beauty is not from this world. She sings like that, and she's gonna be coming through in a little while. But right now, let's do a recap from Maina and Kingangi, Reloaded, from this morning.
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2: So we are talking about Luthuli Avenue. The things I'm hearing, Kwanza, I'm reading here on X, are just crazy. If you trade there, it can't be all of you, but there are some people in your midst, my God. The hell goes on up in there. Ebu, talk to me, hello.
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0: is the one that I was telling you, anytime I hear Lisa Odwor sing, man, I'm always like, this girl's voice sounds foreign in the sense that it comes from another world. It's not earthly. Man, she sounds so beautiful. You need to hear her live. She's definitely one of the most beautiful vocals that we have in the country. And this one, she's with Blinky Bill, and the name of the tune is Bella. And it's at 5 minutes to 8 p.m. It's on Classic 105, where, excuse me, we give you nothing but good times and great hits. And of course, we're getting into more on Classic Nights, where we're just about to start playing our game, Family Genius. But before that, let's do a recap from this morning with Maina and Kingangi.
1: So, I'm a petition, Jana. What? You don't need a degree.
2: What do you mean?
1: Kwa MP, governor, or president.
2: What do you mean? Hold on, are you for real?
1: Oh, yes. You know, like 80% work on a fake papers.
2: Already, by the way.
1: Makalatas, yes, you speak already.
2: By the way.
1: Hey.
2: Bomba Clutch University.
1: Bomba Clutch. Heha. Heha Academician.
2: Heha Academy.
1: Yeah, those guys called movers. What are they? Ajama wametokezea from nowhere. Wanaitwa Heha Movers.
2: They are trending right now.
1: Yeah. Sasa tutakuwa na Heha Academician.
2: Heha University.
1: Yeah. You know, you kitu ya degree.
2: It's so important.
1: It's not even about your paper, because karatas unaweza pata ziko hapa River Road or whatever Kampala. But now hiyo discipline ya kukaa na kusikiza ma lecturers na kuandika concept paper. Kwani hizi policies watapitisha aje? Kama hujasoma?
2: That's a very good question.
1: Eh?
2: It is basic understanding. Being able to reason. Being able to see other points of view. And being able to be exposed enough to make those decisions.
1: Unajua meagiwaje? Ni watu wananitaka. Makaratasi naigiria wapi? Sasa.
2: Oh my God.
1: Eh?
2: No more degrees required.
1: No. Wewe ukitaka ingia, wewe mmoja wa kondoo.
2: Menezeturi.
1: Amutu atasoma. You're swearing in. I can't wait. Next year. Ada. Aya. Hui. I am Solomon.
2: I am Solomon.
1: I am so. Guy.
2: I swear.

0: The city's slowing down, but the music is just warming up. Turn down the lights. Turn up the memories and welcome to Classic Nights with Chito Nglovu. And tonight, every song tells a story on Classic 105.
1: Oh, another beautiful hour right here on Classic Nights and a good evening. Welcome, if you're just joining us. Hey, in this hour, we are playing the game Family Genius. So how do we play Family Genius? You just hit me up on 0711-046-105. I've got three questions over here that I'm going to ask you. All you need to do is to answer all these three questions correctly and you walk away with the prize of Family Genius. 0711-046-105. Right now, here is Bien in Inauma.

Keisha calls voice and think, oh my God. And then when I saw that she has tattoos all over her body, I was like, I had a moment of, in my younger years, I was like, why does she have all these tattoos on her body? Because the music she sings and her body for me were not matching, because I was expecting like a rapper to be having tats all over. But hey, that's what a young mind can do. And it's Take Me Away right there. It is 9 minutes past 8 p.m. It's on Classic 105. Good times and great hits. I am the golden voice cheat and love one. A good evening to you. I am looking for you, man. You are the family genius that I am searching for. All you need to do is to call me up on 0711-046-105. That is 0711-046-105. I've got three questions here for you. I'm going to ask you these three questions, and I bet you are going to get them correctly. Three questions, easy questions. 0711-046-105. Answer them and walk away with the title of Family Genius. Here is Pharrell, Happy. Just

0: It is The Weeknd with Can't Feel My Face. It is at 16 minutes past 8 p.m. It's on Classic 105, Good Times and Great Hits. I am the golden voice, God's beloved, Chiton Lovu. And it's the time when we are playing Family Genius. But there's a song coming through for you from a father of three and with different baby mamas, but somehow he finds time to spend with all of them. We are playing Family Genius. And on Family Genius, I have three questions for you. You get all three questions correctly, well, the crown of Family Genius belongs unto you. Because you know how in every family, guys are always trying to win up, have one over the other. No, it is me who's smarter. No, it is me. Ah, panani mimi. Well, I want to settle that once and for all for us on Family Genius. So 0711-046-105. Let's get the genius in you to finally shine.
1: Hello.
0: Good evening. Hilda, you think you've got what it takes to be the family genius today?
1: Yeah.
0: You sound quite confident.
1: Yes, I am.
0: I like it. Question number one. Which animal can easily walk upstairs but struggles to walk downstairs? I know the baby. I know the baby is trying to help you answer the question, but you have to answer it on your own. Hata mtoto anajua hii answer. Anasema,
1: Next.
0: Haya, question number two. Which fruit is slightly radioactive?
1: Radioactive.
0: Hey. Hata the child is crying. The child is just like, aki au juu si maswali venye ni simple. I love it when a child is out here helping the parent and the parent is just like, ooh. That I keep telling you, these questions are simple. It's even the child knows that. The child is like, and so I want you to hit me up on 0711-046-105. We are playing Family Genius. You have the answer. I've got the questions. Let's have some laughter and fun this evening in the game Family Genius. 0711-046-105. Right now, here is Sanaipei Tunde featuring Nyashinsky in Jali. Like you can-

0: Classic right. 105. Hello.
1: Hello.
0: Yes, Simon. Where are you calling me from?
1: From Kangem.
0: Ooh, shout outs to Ungem. You think you've got what it takes to answer these questions correctly?
1: Yeah.
0: Hiya, Sawa. Question number one for you, Simon. What can sometimes fall from the sky besides the snow or rain or hail?
1: Sorry?
0: What can fall from the sky besides snow or rain?
1: The comet.
0: Question number two. Which fruit is slightly radioactive?
1: Watermelon.
0: Question number three. Which animal can easily walk upstairs but struggles to walk downstairs?
1: Dog.
0: Where? Yeah, this one is an interesting one. I really was hoping you would get all of them, but you've managed to get the opposite of all of them. I know.
1: Okay.
0: It's laughable indeed. Ujaribu kesho. And of course, I'm looking for you on 0711-046-105, where we are playing Family Genius. Three simple questions. You answer these questions correctly and I crown you Family Genius. That's just how simple it is. Even babies are answering these questions. 0711-046-105.
2: It's Classic, Emma.
0: Yes, this is Classic 105. This is Chiton Lovu. Who am I speaking to? Yes, Bernard. And I believe all that Bernard required to do today was just hear his name. Well, I do want to hear your name and your answers to the Family Genius. The number is 0711-046-105. They are very, very simple questions, man. Even babies are out here attempting these questions. So 0711-046-105. Classic 105, hello.
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0: Yes, Solomon, named after the wisest man that ever lived. Are you wise enough to get these answers correct?
3: Yes, I'm ready.
0: Aya Sawa, question number one, Mr. Wise Guy. What's the shape of a goat's pupil?
3: Repeat the question.
0: Yeah, I heard that car passing. What's the shape of a goat's pupil?
3: Pass.
0: What can sometimes fall from the sky besides rain or snow?
3: Clouds.
0: Which fruit is slightly radioactive?
3: Pass.
0: The white.

When it comes to gospel music, he's definitely one of the greatest of all times. He's Michael W. Smith over there, of course, among many others. And this one right there is Breathe, and it's at 14 minutes to 9 p.m. It's on Classic 105. Good times and great hits. I am the Golden Voice, Cheetah Glover, and a good evening to you. What a beautiful, beautiful evening it's turning out to be. And man, I enjoy spending time with you. I'm just about to low-key check out. But before I check out, I do want to hear from you on 0711-046-105. Just holler at me, Bana. Be like my fine caller for the show this day. Right now, though, she's a pastor's child, and she's definitely had a very, very long and successful career. She's had a sitcom named after herself. She's done so many songs. She's done even songs with the likes of Whitney Houston. She's definitely one of the most celebrated R&B stars of the late 90s to the early 2000s. She's Brandy, and the name of this song, Aphrodisiac.

0: Katumwa with Dance Again, and its own classic 105. Good times and great hits. I am the golden voice, God's beloved, Chiton Lovu. Good evening to you. Welcome to Classic Nights. Oh, I'm just about to leave you. But hey, one Dr. Love is the one who's going to be taking you through all things relationships. But I am searching for my final caller of today on 0711-046-105. Classic 105. Hello.
1: You're speaking to Kelvin.
0: Yes, Kelvin. Kelvin, what is your highlight from today?
1: Oh, well, today, last night I was doing night shift, so today I've been sleeping the whole day.
0: Ah.
1: Yeah.
0: So where will you end up kazi sahi?
1: Today I'm off.
0: Ah, okay.
1: Yeah.
0: Kwani which work?
1: I'm just chilling.
0: So which work is this that you do? Where will you doctori?
1: Yeah, I'm a clinical officer working in Meru.
0: You're working in Meru, bro?
1: Yeah.
0: So let me tell you, Uko Jioni, I'm sure you guys have a lot of jabba cases at night.
1: Yes, yes. Actually, currently, that's what I'm having now.
0: Uh-huh.
1: Mm-hmm. We're just chilling with my friends.
0: You want to stay awake at night?
1: Yes, yes.
0: Aya, sawa. Thank you so much. Have a good, good evening.
1: You too.
0: Yani unakula jaba hata even when it is off day. Me, I can't live like that, but me kama ni off day na lala, na lala, na lala, na lala. Mwili lazima I rest. But anyway, man, that concludes my time with you today. Remember, silence is golden, speech is silver, and I am the golden voice, God's beloved, Chiton Lovu. Stay golden.
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That is the Queen Bee herself, Beyonce, with Morning Dew right here on Classic 105. This is Dr. Love on the Classic Love Show on a Tuesday night. I do hope your day was not as hectic. School has just began, and I'm sure you have thoughts, you have things to do. You have a lot on your mind. On this end, I do have some lovely, lovely Classic Love songs playing for you the entire night. And the platform is right here for you to talk about yourself, to at least relieve the stress. Bruno Mars will be coming up in a few minutes as we get into this 9 p.m. hour. Now to get us started is this one with Ne-Yo, Go On Girl. I think it's something he should have said to his current wife or current girlfriend, that is. It is playing right here.

0: That is Shaggy and Ne-Yo with a You Girl right here on the Classic Love Show. This is Dr. Love. Once again, thank you for the company tonight. At the moment, though, I do have a call waiting. Let's take a listen to this one. Hello.
1: Simon speaking, sir.
0: Simon, go ahead.
1: I just want to say hi to my girl, Vivian.
0: Her name is Miriam.
1: Vivian. Yeah.
0: All right, go ahead. What do you want to say to Vivian tonight?
1: I just want to tell her that akwena usiku mwema, to have a good night. A wonderful night.
0: Do you want a song to go with that?
1: How Do I Live by Leon Rimes.
0: All right. It's coming up for you.
1: Vivian is living in Eldoret.
0: Oh, okay.
1: Akolia hapo na anapenda classic on 5. Tunapenda wote. We are a fan of him 22.
0: Well, thank you for that. Thank you for the patronage. Did you want me to call Vivian on your behalf?
1: No problem. Can you please?
0: I will do that for you. What is her phone number? In the event that she refuses to acknowledge that you even exist, what will you do?
1: No problem. We've been dating. We have not dated for that long, eh?
0: Yeah.
1: But we are promising each other to be at least true to each other.
0: All right. Well, it happens sometimes, yes, so be prepared, huh?
1: Okay, no problem.
0: All right.
1: Kind of good investigation, too.
0: All right, Samuel. Have a good night, huh?
1: Thank you, sir. Thank you so much.
0: Vidi, the storyteller, will be coming up in a few minutes as we push on towards 10 p.m. right now, playing. For Samuel to go to Vivian in Eldoret is this one with Leon Rimes. How Do I Live? Right in the Classic Love Show with Dr.

0: Nikita with Anviri, the storyteller, right here on Classic 105. This is Dr. Love. Once again, thank you for being part of the show tonight. I do have a call waiting at the moment. Take a listen to this one. Hello, and how are you tonight?
1: I'm good.
0: Go ahead. What may I do for you tonight?
1: I was requesting if you could play me Breathless.
0: Breathless, certainly. What's your name?
1: I'm Vivian.
0: Vivian, does the song go to anyone for you?
1: Yeah.
0: Why don't you tell us?
1: My love.
0: What's his name?
1: George.
0: George?
1: Yeah.
0: What do you want to say to George tonight, Vivian?
1: That I love him so much.
0: All right. How old are you, by the way, Vivian?
1: I'm 26.
0: All right. You're old enough. Okay. Well, the song is coming up for you.
1: Okay, thank you.
0: You have a beautiful night, and thank you for calling in, huh?
1: You're welcome.
0: I actually have two songs titled Breathless. I'm going to play both of them tonight. The second one is The Course with Breathless, which will be coming up in a few minutes. Right now, this one is the one I'm thinking that Vivian wants to dedicate to George tonight. It is Breathless with Shane Ward. It is playing right in the Classic Love Show with Dr. Love.

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0: Good times and great hits.